0: before you go, there's something I want you to have.
1: Oh, it's beautiful. But wait a minute, isn't this?
0: Yeah, yes it is.
1: But I thought the old lady dropped it into the ocean in the air.

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1: Dang, I know, but it's just some things I gotta get off my chest, alright?

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See you at the bar, you was hardly talking. That's when I knew that your heart was starring. Friends to lovers need a part to star in. Like, wait, babe, let me

0: adult.
1: Open up, man.
2: What do you want, man?
1: My girl just caught me.
2: Say it wasn't you.